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With heavy thump, a lifeless lump, they dropped down.

line, the smell of gun grease and their bayonets they shine. He's there to help them all that he can.

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